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1: Our caller had advised 2360, 2360 North Reman. It looks on the GPS map, they told us the wrong address. Looks like it's going to be 2630, 2630.

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1: 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Merkle, 7 Chevy Belt.
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1: 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I'm 33. 901.

0: 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Maybe 2nd and South Railroad in Gibson.
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0: Time of call was 1957.
1: Copy, thank you. 35, Frank.
0: Frank.
2: 6027, 21 on 35, Edward. 846. Which is like the highway. I'll be transporting the mail party to the 280 truck stop. Break for starting.
0: Seven zero two six four point eight.

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0: 6591 North Bellflower Court. 6591 North Bellflower Court. But three or four 34s are running around knocking on doors and windows. Happened about 10 minutes ago. If you stop and talk to the complainant, she believes she knows what house they're coming from.
1: Okay.
0: She advises this is an ongoing issue.

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1: 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I'll get you a plate here in a second.
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Vince. 41-6. 41-7. 360 North Lighthouse Oval. 360 North Lighthouse Oval. Advise her granddaughter's out front. She seems upset, crying, possibly over an old boyfriend. Her name is Addison Miano. She's 18 years of age. Has no weapons. I believe we might have her on another line. Forty-one six.

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1: 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She is requesting to speak to an officer about false accusations being made against her.
0: That's clear.
1: A3, Henry, Pros, 14, Nissan Bell.
0: Happy, thank you.
1: Morning, 1-6. 41-6.
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1: 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She is requesting to speak with us, reference some accusations being made by her ex. She advised she'll continue waiting out front for

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1: Able to check for a view in the roadway. 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

0: 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Frank Robert, Edward King, Route 2 and 590.
1: A46, I'll be 37 with that deer. Did the caller strike this deer?
2: Negative. He said he almost hit it on his way home because it was in the roadway.
1: That's clear. I'll be removing it from the roadway, but there's car parts out here.

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1: 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Thank you.

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0: 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Is the first squad still out?
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0: 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I'll drop another tone.
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0: 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Is the first squad still out?
1: Affirmative.
0: That's clear. 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
1: Clear.

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0: Myself and 87, I'll be 37 at State Road, Mobile Home Park, lot 22 for a follow-up. No 71s.
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Attention Harris Elmore Squadron. You're requested at 17100 West Maple, 17100 West Maple in Greytown, for the male that's fallen has a knee injury. Attention Harris Elmore Squadron. You're requested at 17100 West Maple in Greytown, for male that's fallen has a knee injury. Time 9:15.

0: 6-11.
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0: 29's been toned to 17100 West Maple. 17100 West Maple. And
1: Corey. And route to BLS. 16.

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1: Can you turn out fire for lift assist, please?
0: 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Idaho County, Oak Harbor.
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1: Fire.

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0: 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Does it show a lot number? Negative. You're clear.
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I'll be en route to Erie County JDC, serve a third.

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1: A report of a strong smell of gas in the area of Sand Road and West Catawba. Have you had any reports of anything?
2: 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I'll check it out.
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Edgewood Manor, when Sue Penn, attorney's court from the window. Corcoran's Lien request flag for attorney's court from Edgewood Manor. Timmy Gruder, attorney out 10-14.

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1: But
0: I can smell an odor of gas. 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If you want to let the gas company know.
1: That's clear.

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0: 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I arrived at Bay Park, mileage is 16.5.
1: That's clear. 10:27.
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0: 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The respondent 34 was served for Defiance County.
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0: 29's en route to 14900 West Woodside for a male that passed out.
1: That's fine.

0: 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We are cleared from Bay Park, returning to quarters.
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Tenton Station 34. Westage 21965 Mass State Route 5 West 9. 21965 West State Route 579 for a 63-year-old male that's fallen. Has an elbow laceration, possible hip injury. Ascension Station 34, you're being requested to 21965 West State Route 579. 21965 West State Route 579 for a 63-year-old male that's fallen. Has an elbow laceration, possible hip injury, time 1103.

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1: 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They have him sitting in a chair in the driveway.
0: Thank you.

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2: 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A 22-year-old male, autistic, nonverbal, self-harming and trying to harm the staff there that's with him.
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0: 1205. Thanks, I'll be over there. I'll be at Genoa Bank.
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0: 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How do we add her there? 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
1: Thanks, Tony.
0: Still 935, Edward.
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0: 84, 611. 84, go ahead. 611. Report of 2 3834s from 601 West 6, 601 West 6 in Genoa. 10-year-old and a 6-year-old, Caden and Carson. They were last seen in the backyard approximately 5 minutes ago. The family cannot locate them.
1: 11 square.
0: 84 units.

0: 84 responding units, you can IDA. 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
1: 84 units are clear. We'll be IDA.
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0: At an open line 911, mapping puts it at 124 Cottage Cove. 124 Cottage Cove. Sounds like they could have been mowing or using some kind of equipment.
1: Yes, clear to tonight.
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0: 419-901-2389. 419-901-2389. His name is Rick. He has some questions about some abandoned property.
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1: 6229.
0: Pickens, mother of the respondent 34 I served earlier today, was served also for Defiance County.
2: Four. 337 on Cottage Codes. Tree company working on a vacant lot. 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

62, it's 57, Michigan. Edward Victor John, 9908. State Route 2 eastbound, just east of Fort Clinton, 163.

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1: Nicholas Ferdin out of Battle Creek. Status is valid. Signal 7 to the same, 2022 Kia Forte. 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

0: 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Ending is 147.1.
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0: The boardwalk. 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
1: That's clear. Is there a specific area? Clear,

0: right in between Topsy Turvy Bar and the boardwalk on the pier to get out to the boardwalk.
1: That's clear. I'll be 59.
0: Two 28 and 29, signal 71.

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1: 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They made a radio call. No one seems to have any knowledge of this.
0: Okay.
1: Next door and check in Topsy's real quick before I clear.
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1: 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Jacob Thompson was served.

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1: 29 is en route to 9191, standby 163. I've got an autistic male having abnormal behavior issues.
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You requested 4739 East Carlite, 4739 East Carlite for a lift assist. Attention Catawba, first responders, Portland EMS. 4739 East Carlite, 4739 East Carlite for a lift assist. Time now, 1553.

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Attention Catawba First Responders, Port Clinton EMS. 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
1: Six, Delmar.
0: Currently on 2 westbound, passing 163 Port Clinton. Black Toyota with unknown New York 7 throwing McDonald's bag your items out the window.
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King David Lincoln 5655. 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
1: That's clear. The vehicle is unoccupied halfway in the roadway. Can you see if you can find a 19 listing for me?

clear break for 19. Four one nine nine five seven three one one nine.

This is Battle County Sheriff's Office testing the County Fire and EMS paging system. This is Battle County Sheriff's Office testing the County Fire and EMS paging system, 1800. EMS paging system, this is Battle County Sheriff's Office testing the County Fire and EMS paging system, 1800.

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0: 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Station 34, you're requested 22733 West Toledo, Unit A, for a CO detector that's sounding. 1805.
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0: 28 is going to be en route 22733 West Toledo, Unit A, for a CO detector that's sounding.
1: That's clear.
2: Unit 0,
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1: Got a caller 2160 North Rice in Elliston. Five shifts. Ongoing issues with the neighbors happening with them tonight.

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4: I'm okay, no further.

Attention Putin Bay EMS, requested a ship house vodka, 280 Delaware, 280 Delaware Avenue for an intoxicated customer that fell and struck head. 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Intoxicated customer fell and struck her head. Would you try to get back up? Time now 18:14. Got an intoxicated customer that fell over. She tried to get up and struck her head pretty hard.

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0: 607. 607. North on 51 from 105, have a call, black Hyundai that's been all over the road. Almost struck a couple of mailboxes. That's clear.
1: Seventy-seven, go ahead. 419-601-1381. It's going to be a Blake Hull.
2: Clear.

0: そうそう。
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0: Give me 5-34. I'm calling from Mark Harper.
1: That's clear, 84.
2: 84, I'm clear. What's the make and model of the vehicle?

0: 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It was a black 2024 Hyundai SUV. 7 is King William Frank 9638.
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1: 24, okay.
0: Sir.
2: 6217. 17. 29 to route for a lift assist, fall with no injury, 8467 West State Route 163.
3: Okay.

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1: 29, clear that call on Toledo Street.
0: Standby, I'll see if they're still out there.

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1: Oak Harbor, go ahead.
0: Call.
1: Clear 1830.

Amber EMS, you requested at cleats 6801 East Harbor Road for a male that fell and hit his head. He's going to be located in the bar area. Amber EMS, you requested at cleats 6801 East Harbor Road for a male that fell and hit his head. He's going to be located in the bar area, 1830.

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0: Yes, sir.
2: You saw the unit out on Toledo Street with that CO detector. T-34 County, negative, we're returning to station. T-34 clear, thank you.
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0: About the Holcomb Enterprises for a 15 ASM.

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Just the name and confirm that 15A is good.

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2: 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It'll be 35. Yeah,

0: 617 Victor 7. King Frank Robert 3853. Shavita comes back to the subject.
1: Comes back to that subject.
0: That's clear of the outside vehicle.
1: Bye.
2: Copy that they're transporting, did not catch further.
3: They're going to be transporting via life flight. I'm not sure the location yet, where they're going.
2: 920.

0: 17.
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0: 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I'll be out looking for him.
1: Affirmative.

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0: 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They have an uncooperative subject.
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0: 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Did you need further information from him?
1: Yeah, he just hung up on me and I was trying to advise him his wife's in the back of the ambulance. And he just departed the scene. And I need to talk to him, so the medics.

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0: 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She's been quite uncooperative, just to be on the safe side.
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0: 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Seven five zero five should come back to a 05 Lincoln, silver in color.

0: Detective Richard Roberts, Honorable Carver, 2005 Lincoln, plates valid. 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

607. I'll get you the numerics here in a second, but myself and 16 will be out of the house off of 163. Six, 16, signal 7. King Ocean Victor 4491, just about 43.

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0: 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Did I need a break for 19?
1: Affirmative.
0: Go ahead.
1: 216-530-4944. Repeating, 216-530-4944. Break. This is going to be an Urbiana Bostic reference of 48A that allegedly happened at 7926 at the Wave, 614 Main.
0: Can you give me the name again?
1: Name Urbiana Bostic, Ida Robert Victor Ida, A. Adam Nora Adam. Last name Boy Ocean Sam Tom, Ida Charles King.
0: That's clear, thank you.
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3: Still 7. You can show both units. 35, Frank.
0: Frank.
3: 16, both units. 35, Frank.
0: Clear.
3: You can go ahead and close out that 300 Cherry call. We're complete. Thanks.
0: That's clear.
3: Six zero seven 6016. I'm going to sit down here at the fire station. That's clear.

0: 6411 to dispatch. I phoned that Urbiana, and there was no answer. Does she need me at the Wave?
1: Negative. She is at her residence in Cleveland at this time.
0: That's clear.
1: This is an event that happened July the 9th.

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1: Flight Sanitor.
0: Miller Ferry.
1: Flight Sanitor.

0: I have a lockout 627 Northwest Catawba on a maroon Jeep.
1: That's clear, 5090 is looking.